0: One, just a really groovy tune there for the summer. B.O.B. and Bruno Mars with Nothing on You. It's 8:06. Good morning, Red Hot fam. 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It's 8:06. 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

0: 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Win from within. Visit windsor.ph today. I want to say good morning to our rhythm cadets. Hello, hello. Good morning, ladies.
1: Good morning, June.
0: Hey, what's up? How was your weekend? Who wants to start, Dromel or Juliana?
1: I think I want to start.
0: Okay, go.
1: Well, my weekend was really fun.
0: Okay.
1: My family and I went out to watch The Devil Wears Prada 2, finally.
0: Oh, really?
1: Yeah.
0: Oh, so no wonder. Okay. Oh, my goodness. No wonder there's like a whole setup in SMJ Mall. Mm. They had the DJ. They had clothes. It was like a Devil's Wears Prada. They even had like a ramp of some sort.
1: I think it was like a fashion show.
0: Yeah, it wasn't a fashion show. It was just a setup and they had a DJ. It was so much fun. Oh. So how did you like The Devil Wears Prada?
1: It was really good. I got to watch the first movie again to refresh my memory.
0: Exactly.
1: Because I almost forgot the entire plot of the story.
0: Right. And was it fun?
1: It was very fun. Oh, it was also funny.
0: Well, you recommend everyone to watch it?
1: Yeah.
0: Okay.
1: If you're a big fan, you should.
0: If you're a big fan of what?
1: Devil Wears Prada or like 2000s movies or a fan of Anne Hathaway in general.
0: Mm.
1: It was
0: really good. Nice. What about you, Romel?
2: Actually, I don't think my weekend was that interesting. I was on Saturday, I was with my friends and we were eating like only chicken at Central Block, and then I got home really late, and then I just had an impulsive thought, what if I just dyed my hair right now? And it was like 11 p.m. and
0: did you dye your hair?
2: Yes. And
0: you got a new hair color.
2: It's actually like milk tea brown ash, and then my mom was mad at me because I was dyeing my hair at 12 a.m. midnight, and then she was like, why are you dyeing your hair so late at night? You're going to go to church early morning.
0: Yes.
2: Yeah. And then yesterday, I don't think anything new happened. I just went to church, and then I did that workshop.
0: Mm-hmm.
2: Yeah, and then that's all I learned about makeup.
0: Nice. So what is the lesson? What is the lesson from your weekend, Romel?
2: The lesson?
0: Yes. What lesson can you get from your weekend?
2: Actually, I think the lesson I learned was that I should listen to my mom.
0: I thought you were going to say, don't eat too much chicken, only chicken, because you're going to dye your hair at 12 midnight.
2: Yeah. That too.
0: That is so crazy. Anyway, we're going to be hanging out with our cadets right now. And of course, they're probably going to come up with a question of the day. Let's find out. It's 8:18. Let's get back to the hits. We got Baby Rexha and Faithless. 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

0: at Hot Radio Y101. Don't forget, this weekend, it's going to be Party Patrol at the Strip at New Star. 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
2: 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This is for tomorrow, Tuesday, from 9 a.m. to 11 a.m. That's just for 2 hours. The affected area is a portion of San Roque, Talisay City, along Judge Leoncio P. Abarque Street. This is to improve the reliability of the distribution system serving Barangay San Roque by facilitating isolation equipment due to safety concern. Tomorrow also, May 5, 9 a.m. to 3 p.m. That's for 6 hours. The affected area portion of Look, Mandaue City, near CRU Realty 8th Road. This is to improve the reliability of the distribution system serving Barangay Look by facilitating the replacement of primary pole. Tomorrow also, but this time for 8 hours, 9 a.m. to 5 p.m., a portion of Lawaan 1 and Linaw, Talisay City, along Cebu South Road and Maghawai Road. This is to improve the reliability of the distribution system serving Barangay Lawaan 1 and Linaw by facilitating the installation of a distribution transformer and relocation of primary pole as per customer request and extension of primary lines or line stringing. And finally, 9 a.m. to 5 p.m. That's for 8 hours. A portion of Tayud Liloan will be affected. This is the road across Esther Store and beside Salvation Army. This is to improve the reliability of the distribution system serving Barangay Tayud by facilitating replacement of rotten pole. 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Okay, it's 8:26 now.
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0: You're at our Radio Y 101 local vocal loud and proud. There's Dan Rod right there with his latest called Poss. We love how he's like so groovy. What do you girls think about that song?
1: I actually think it's really like chill and it makes you feel like you're in the mood for something nice.
0: Mm. Yeah. And you, Jewel?
2: It's like an icebreaker for the morning.
0: That's true. We're talking about icebreaker for the morning. Let's have the question of the day. Mm. And today we chose Juliana's question. What's your question, Jewel?
2: Well, my question is, what is your weird but works breakfast and why?
0: You know, I never thought about that. Do I have a weird breakfast? Romel, I can't think of anything.
1: Actually, for me, I usually just drink milk in the morning and just go. But there was this one instance where, you know, my parents brought home pizza at night. And okay. Then I woke up. It was so... I was, like, feeling lazy that day. And I just took the cold pizza out
0: that
1: of the refrigerator.
0: That cold pizza.
1: And I just ate it.
0: And it works.
1: It works. Yes.
0: It works. What about you, Jewel? I mean, you asked that question. You must have an answer to that one.
2: For me, it's really weird.
0: Okay.
2: It's scrambled eggs dipped in chocolate.
0: Oh.
2: I don't know. But
0: but, you know, interestingly enough, some chefs actually add chocolate to, like, different food. Like, let's say, chili con carne. Put chocolate in it, it'll taste really good.
1: I have
0: but
1: tried
0: egg
1: that.
0: What? Yeah. Like, how do you, like chocolate? No.
2: Like the Goya.
0: Like the Goya chocolate. You melt it and then you put...
2: Like, they have, like, spread for the bread.
0: Okay.
2: I usually eat, like, bread and chocolate and then separate the egg.
0: Oh.
2: But then sometimes I just mix the chocolate and the egg.
1: Oh.
2: Okay. I grew to love it.
0: Oh my goodness.
1: When did you start doing
0: when
1: that?
0: When did you start doing that?
2: I don't know, maybe like last summer, I think. Oh. Like just trying
1: so
2: different foods.
1: It just popped in your head?
2: Yeah.
1: Oh my gosh.
0: Oh my gosh. That is crazy. So again, ask the question, Juliana.
2: Well, the question is, what is your weird but works breakfast and why?
0: All right.
1: So, June?
0: Yep.
1: Do you think we should play a song right now?
0: I think we should play a song right now.
1: I think we should relate it to, like, the question of the day.
0: Okay.
1: So, we're going to be playing Breakfast at Tiffany's by It Deep Blue Somethings on your Red Hot Radio Y101.

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1: Hi, June.
0: Hey, what's up? What did you want to say about the song?
1: The song, right? It was called Breakfast at Tiffany's, mm-hmm. and actually, I researched about it, and it was actually like inspired by the movie Breakfast at Tiffany's.
0: That's right. Yes. Which, have I seen it?
1: Yeah, have you seen it before?
0: I actually did, but I think I was too tired. I slept in the middle of it. Yeah. So maybe I should watch it again, like Devil Wears Prada.
1: Actually, when I was a kid, I saw that movie.
0: You did?
1: Yeah, but it was my sister, like her debut. Mm-hmm.
0: Her debut was her debut, like, yes.
1: Inspired by it, like her look. And
0: oh, nice.
1: Yeah, have you seen? Actually, that look, Audrey Hepburn's look, it was so iconic, actually. I kept seeing it around, like
0: that's true.
1: The black dress, the pearls, and the hairstyle. It's so like elegant and classic.
0: And you know what? It's Audrey Hepburn's birthday today. We remember her in heaven. Yes, it's her birthday today.
1: In heaven?
0: She's not here anymore. She passed away.
1: What about her movie?
0: No. It was many years ago, Ramel.
1: Yeah. Sorry.
0: Okay, let's remind everybody about the question of the day, Juliana.
2: The question is, what is your weird but works breakfast and why?
0: Yeah, I'm thinking about that. Guys, we're giving you enough time. We're just making our poster. And once we share it, let us know what that weird but works breakfast. It's 8:43 now. Good morning.
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0: Red Hot Radio Y101, Memories of Lola. That's local vocal, loud and proud. And a song called Nota. So he's saying, you know, even if you're like tone deaf, you know, we still stay together because our friendship is more important than a perfect song. But anyway, we got the question of the day, right, Juliana?
1: Yes.
0: Okay. Yeah, oh, so sorry. You know, she's like, he asked me. Yeah, because I'm like, I've been trying to whack my brain and you know, think, Romel, what is a weird breakfast? So I had to ask AI. So I asked AI, and AI said, how about apple and salt? And I'm like, right. You know what I have? Okay.
1: Yeah.
0: Papaya and salt. Or like, yeah.
2: I haven't seen that before.
0: You haven't tried that? Well, you can try. Well, of course, papaya and calamansi, right? Kind of tastes good. Have you tried that?
1: No.
2: I don't eat papaya.
0: You don't eat papaya.
2: Not really.
0: Okay. Yeah, you know, do you know our station manager? He doesn't eat fruit.
2: What?
0: Really? He doesn't like fruit. Yes.
2: What about fiber? How is
0: I have no idea how he gets his fiber, but Chad the Stud, he does not eat fruit. Anyway, yeah, but Jewel, where do you get all these weird ideas?
1: I don't know, actually. Like, it's just out of curiosity.
0: Okay.
1: Yeah, and like, I've seen those TikTok videos where it's like, foods you must try. It's like, this is weird, but I'm gonna try it though. I'm still gonna try it.
0: Which one? Have you actually tried one? From those TikTok foods you need to try.
1: I experimented with cucumber and peanut butter once.
0: What?
1: I wasn't a big fan, so I never did it again.
0: Have you stumbled into that also, Romel?
2: No, I haven't tried. Like, there was one time though, I keep seeing these mukbang videos on TikTok with bulldog, and they made the Pringles into mashed potato.
0: Oh.
2: Like, they just crushed the Pringles and added hot water, and I tried it, and let's just say it didn't go well.
0: Yeah, it just looks good on Instagram or TikTok, right? Oh, crazy, these people. You did have a question for me.
2: Oh, yeah. Actually, June, I was saving this question and...
0: Ooh, I'm so nervous.
2: I didn't tell you beforehand so that, you know, you would be shocked.
0: Okay.
2: My dad heard a rumor back in his college days.
0: Oh, my goodness. That...
2: Y101 had a branch in the USA.
0: Oh.
2: Is that true?
0: You know what? I can't answer that. But what I know is no. The answer is no.
2: Oh, okay.
0: I'm not sure if it had, but I don't think so. You know what? Let's ask John M. that.
2: Okay,
0: but Y101 used to have a branch in Manila. Oh. So it was Manila. It was Rhythm of the City in Manila. RT, 99.5 RT in Manila and here in Cebu City. But I don't know about the U.S. Let's see. You know what? I haven't stayed here long enough to actually answer that question, but let's ask the Red Hot fam.
2: Okay, let's
0: maybe
2: ask them.
0: Why don't you ask them?
2: Oh, I'm gonna make the question right now.
0: No, just ask them all on the air.
2: I want to ask the Red Hot fam if you've ever seen or heard of the supposed branch at Y101 in USA.
0: How will they let us know if they do know?
2: Maybe we're gonna post it on the page. No.
0: What else? What else can they do?
2: Oh, maybe like text us on 0994-9985-101.
0: Yes, there you go. You can text us or leave it on the official Facebook page if you know anything about it. That's interesting. Now I'm thinking some more. Okay, we're going to take a really quick break, everybody. We'll come back with more. Stay there.
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0: You're on that Radio Y101, a little Glee version to Hit Me Baby, Baby One More Time by Britney Spears. I'm hanging out with our Rhythm Cadets. And you know, that song was released in 2010 and Ramel wasn't born yet. Yeah. It's crazy. But have you heard of Glee at least?
1: Yes, my dad has so many Glee songs like in really? In a USB and he plays it in the car.
0: All the time. Yeah. Oh my goodness. Oh my goodness. Anyway, we're doing question of the day, but before that, let's greet some people who are joining us.
1: Okay.
0: Okay, who wants to start? Ramel or Juliana?
1: I think I want to start.
0: Okay, let's go.
1: So, good morning from Fitness Nation Cebu.
0: Oh, Fitness Nation. Yeah. Nice.
1: Have you like went there?
0: Fitness Nation?
1: Yeah.
0: Yes, I have. Thank you so much, Fitness Nation, for tuning in.
1: Thank you. Okay, so I'm also going to greet Juan Miguel.
0: Mm-hmm.
1: He's actually requesting a song, Bring Your Love by Madonna and Sabrina Carpenter.
0: Okay.
1: I haven't heard of that song yet.
0: Was it what they performed in Coachella or something? I'm not sure.
1: I think so. I haven't watched the full Coachella.
0: All right.
1: Yeah.
0: Okay.
1: Also, good morning to Anthony saying, good morning. Isn't that like your line?
0: That's my line.
1: Yeah.
0: Okay.
1: Also, lastly, good morning to Don Macchiatos. Oh, what is this? Their kids did some weird things like putting fries in toasted bread like a mayo.
0: Oh, wow.
1: How do you do that?
0: I have no idea.
1: Oh, they're also asking for a K-pop song, mm-hmm. Not Cute Anymore.
0: Oh, that's by Eyelid.
1: Oh, I love that song.
0: Yes, we'll play it in a bit.
1: It's so cute.
0: It's so cute, but it's not cute anymore. Okay, is that it?
1: Yes.
0: How about Juliana? Anyone you want to greet?
2: Good morning to John Paulo Valdez. Mm-hmm. He's glad that the stream is back.
0: Nice.
2: He's listening from Isabella.
0: Wow.
2: Oh. And good morning to Bachoy Peral, Mayung Buntag, Red Hot Fam.
0: Okay.
2: Good morning to Dal Rodriguez, Wendy Chong Peña, and Deparine J. Reno?
0: Deparine Reno.
2: Oh.
0: Yes.
2: It's a nice name.
0: It's a nice name. Yes, indeed.
2: She says, hello from the island. It's going to be high tide lunchtimes for the entire week.
0: Wow. So that's a good time to go to the beach. Yes. All right. Thanks, ladies. Again, don't forget to answer our question of the day.
2: What is your weird but works breakfast and why?
0: All right. We're going to ask Dr. Juju later on. But stay where you are, everybody. It's 9:12. It's the early morning takeoff with June and the Cadets, powered by Dubbies.
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0: Alaska Red Hot Radio Y101. It's 9:21 now. Wow. Everyone's here. Say hi. Good morning, Dr. Juju. You made it.
1: Hey, good morning, Red Hot fam. It's Dr. Juju. I'm here.
0: You finally made it, Dr. Juju. How was your weekend? I asked both girls about that. What about your weekend?
1: It's still a Monday today. See, I didn't even realize that.
0: Oh, no.
1: Oh, no.
0: Oh, no.
1: I mean, I think I tried my best to unwind, but as a busy person, you know, that's the best I could do.
0: I know. And you know what? I'm glad that you made it, too. I mean, even like as a busy person, you still made time to be here in Y101. Thank you, Dr. Juju.
1: I love being here. Thank you for having me.
0: Yeah. All right. Let's do a time check right now.
1: It is now 9:22 a.m. and this time check is brought to you by Mandani Bay. 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For more details, visit Mandani Bay on Facebook.
0: All right. And of course, we have a question of the day. Maybe we should ask Dr. Juju our question of the day. Maybe she can share her thoughts.
2: Dr. Juju, what is your weird but works breakfast and why?
1: Weird but works breakfast and... Okay, first of all, do I even have time to eat breakfast?
0: Exactly.
1: I mean, the earliest I get to eat breakfast is... I haven't eaten breakfast now. We usually eat it at 11. So I guess you can say it's brunch.
0: Okay, yeah.
1: What is a weird... Okay. Weird, but... let me see.
0: See, that's why I was also thinking that. Like,
1: wait, that's so complicated. I mean... I think anything with coffee, honestly. Like, it could be sky flakes with coffee. It could be just buad. No rice, even.
0: What? Just buad and coffee?
1: Anything. I just need my coffee in the morning. Anything to pair with it, even if it's funky, it would do. It would
0: do the work. That is funky, Dr. Juju. That is... I love buad, but... What?
1: With coffee.
0: That's too salty.
1: I mean, at least I don't dip it in my coffee.
0: But. I know. That's like survival mode, girl. That's survival mode. Do we have some answers on the official Facebook page?
2: We do. For now, we have three.
0: Okay.
2: We have one from Renee Ledesma.
0: Mm-hmm.
2: He said, McDo sausage McMuffin with scrambled egg with coffee.
0: Oh.
2: My go-to meal before playing golf and keeps me full for the 18 holes.
0: Ah.
2: Weird in the sense that the burger normally comes with sunny side up. And although I have ordered mine with scrambled eggs hundreds of times, I still get the occasional... Sir, we can't do that at the drive-thru. I didn't know that you could request how you want your egg done.
0: That's why he said, that's why the lady said, sir, we don't do that.
1: I think they were just lazy at the day. Like, sorry, let's just not do that today.
0: Exactly. Or they didn't have some scrambled eggs. Yeah, because isn't there some meals with scrambled eggs?
1: Yeah, there are meals,
0: right? Okay, who else gave us their strange but works, weird but works breakfast?
2: We have Tita Apple Villa Gonzalo.
0: Oh, your Tita, okay. What did she say?
2: She says, it was always a weird breakfast every time parents ate every assorted dinner leftover that is found in the ref that everyone does not notice anymore. It works for the budget, but sometimes not for the tummy.
0: But you know what? You know how there's a Netflix show for that, right?
2: Really?
0: Leftovers. Yeah, so what they do is they have a fridge and then the chefs that are competing will make it into something else.
2: Ooh.
0: All the leftovers will make it into something else, and if they can make something good out of it, then they win the competition.
2: Ooh, that's kind of challenging.
0: But yes, I think it is.
2: Fun to watch.
0: Yes, go ahead and watch it.
2: I should watch that.
3: I did that before.
0: What did you do, Ramel?
3: The leftover rice and the leftover meat, like I turned it into fried rice.
0: Yeah, fried rice. Pretty good. That makes sense. But sometimes when the combinations are like weird, like dessert and something, like, okay, how this is going to work. All right. Anyone else gave an answer?
2: We have Juanito Mosquito. Balbakwa gikan sa balbakuhan ni John Magat at Banglandar.
0: Good morning, John Magat. Good morning, John M. All right. Share your weird but works answers. Breakfast to our question of the day. to our official Facebook page. It's 9:26, everybody. We are going to take a really quick break.
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0: You're at our Radio Y101, hanging out with the cadets, and of course, Dr. Juju again. Don't forget the question of the day, Juliana. I think you have two more people that answered. Or one?
1: I think someone replied to someone's weird but works food.
0: Okay.
1: We have one more, though. It's by my dad. My dad, hi, Pa.
0: What did he say?
1: He said a hard-boiled egg dipped in fresh milk.
0: That's so weird. Okay, wait, that is like...
1: I think we have something going on with eggs.
0: And milk, right? Because yours is eggs and chocolate. And Uramel? No more ideas for weird but works?
2: No, not yet.
0: All right. Let's do a song sponsorship this time. Dr. Juju?
2: Right. 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Win from within. Visit windsor.ph today. We've got Cool Together by Dice on your Red Hot Radio Y101.

0: Y101, your red hot radio. You just heard Cool Together by Dice. And I think I want to take this time to maybe say a few shout outs to a friend.
1: That's the song sponsorship, right?
0: Oh my goodness, right. Sorry. 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Win from within. Visit windsor.ph today. Right. Thank you for reminding me, Jude. Right. I got so excited to shout out a friend. She's always been wanting me to say hi to her. Hi, Sasha. Good morning. I hope you are listening to me today. And I think that's it. Does anyone want to say hi to anyone? No?
2: I think I want to say hi to my grandma. She's listening to me right now.
1: Oh, is she?
2: Yeah, she's been really excited ever since she found out that I was here.
1: So what do you want to tell grandma?
2: I hope you're doing well while you're gardening and listening to your granddaughter.
0: Same as my grandma. She loves gardening as
1: That's
0: well.
1: That's so cool. Where's your grandma, Romel?
3: I don't know. She's actually not living with me.
1: I see.
3: Yeah, but I want to say hi to my mom. She is listening right now.
1: Yes.
3: Yeah, and she answered that question earlier.
1: Okay.
3: Yeah.
1: Exactly. That's so cool. So let's play a song, Dr. Juju.
0: Right. We're going back to our hits now. We've got Dave featuring Tems with the song Rain Dance on your Red Hot Radio Y101.

Let's get the party started. See you at the bar, you was hardly talking. That's when I knew that your heart was scarring. Friends to lovers need a part to star in. Like, wait, babe, let me.

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1: You're at Hot Radio Y101, hanging out with the cadets, Dr. Juju, Juliana, and Ramel. Ladies, I'm just wondering, have you ever ridden a BYD?
2: Yes, I have.
1: You have? Okay.
3: Me too.
1: Tell us your experience. Let's start with who? Dr. Juju? Maybe Dr. Juju,
3: okay.
1: Start with you?
3: Yeah, I'll start with, this is a shout out to my friend as well, because he's the one with a BYD. I hope he's listening now or maybe later. So I just rode his BYD, I think just last week.
1: We were on our
3: way to a Korean restaurant, my favorite.
1: Okay.
3: And then, I noticed how smooth it was, how almost quiet.
1: Mm-hmm.
3: And it was very cool to me that it has like a kind of like a Hey Siri or Hey Google feature, so you can talk to
1: hey
3: it.
1: Hey BYD.
3: Yeah, hey
1: what
3: BYD.
1: What did you tell BYD?
3: to open the, what do you call that?
1: The sunroof. Yeah.
3: And also the windows as well. You're so lazy to like use the...
1: I see. You did have a conversation with a BYD. Like, tell me about life, BYD.
3: No, really.
1: Do you really? Know what if BYD will answer you?
3: Yeah, true. You know what? I'll do that next time. Noted.
1: Right. Like, BYD, you know, my case in the OR is this, whatever,
3: What is the answer to it?
1: What do you think I should do? I mean, just for, we'll see if BYD says, you know, that is beyond my comprehension. Or stuff like that. I don't know, Jewel, you've ridden a BYD.
2: Whenever my tita picks me up, when we need to go somewhere, she picks me up on the BYD. The LED lights are so pretty.
1: Yeah.
2: It's so nice. And actually, just yesterday, my parents and I went to Mandaue to check
1: the
2: BYD
1: AS Fortuna
2: cars.
1: One.
2: Yeah.
1: Yes, okay.
2: The cars there were so nice.
1: So which one were you guys thinking of, like, trying? Did you do a test drive?
2: I don't know. I think my dad did.
1: Okay.
2: But like, I just went around looking at the models. It was so nice.
1: Which one is your dad thinking of? Like, you know.
2: I forgot the name, but it was like something Seagull something.
1: Oh, yeah.
2: We really, really need it because of the gas.
1: Exactly. Gas prices are crazy. Ramel, have you ridden a BYD?
4: Actually, yeah, I have.
1: Oh, cool.
4: My dad does not want a BYD.
3: The opposition has spoken. Okay.
4: But I've ridden in it before in my sister's boyfriend's car.
1: He drives a BYD.
4: Yeah, and that time I was on my way to like a cosplay convention.
1: Okay.
4: Yeah, and I was like surprised because you know what they said, like it's like Siri, it can talk, and I've never heard of a car that can talk.
3: Oh, what did you ask it? Or did you ask any questions?
4: No, I didn't ask because I was too shy. Yeah.
1: Maybe next time, BYD. Yeah. What has my sister and my brother done in this car? I'm joking. All right, we're going to take a really quick break, everybody. It's 9:43 now. It's the early morning takeoff, powered by Dubby's Ruggedly Delicious Burgers.
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0: You're at our Radio Y101. No, we're not going to do the weather update. We just did it earlier. And, you know, the forecast is it's going to be really, really hot today. But I want to know, Juliana, are there any other new answers to the question? Wait, sorry. There are?
1: There are. I think there's two new answers to my question.
0: Okay.
1: We have K Omega Suarez.
0: What does she say? What does K say?
1: She said, "Jolly hot dog from Jollibee. I don't get hungry throughout the day."
2: Oh my goodness, that is my friend. I did not know she
1: was. Oh, hi.
2: I was like, what? That's a familiar name. Hi, K. Shout out to you. Good morning.
0: Oh my goodness. Okay, do you have the other one, Romel? Can you see it or can you hand it over to her, Juliana, so she can share it with everybody? What's the other answer?
3: Oh, this one answer is like really simple.
0: Okay.
3: It's from Burn Burn.
0: Mm-hmm.
3: Coffee.
1: Just coffee.
2: Just coffee. Yeah. My spirit animal.
0: Weird.
2: Last time to eat anything else.
0: I know. My goodness. My goodness. So, yeah. Seems like that question is going to be there the entire day. We're probably going to get some more answers as soon as people get their ideas, get to share their ideas on our official Facebook page. What is a weird that works kind of breakfast? Let's ask Chad the stud. You know, Chad, what is a weird but works breakfast for you?
4: Ice cream.
0: What?
4: Ice cream.
0: Ice cream for breakfast? It is weird. It is weird.
3: I think I tried that 2 days ago.
2: Yes. Cake and coffee, ice cream and coffee.
3: And then this morning, actually, I ate cake with coconut water.
1: Wow.
0: Okay. After Romel dyes her hair. A new shade. Oh, my goodness. Anyway, thanks, ladies, for joining us for the early morning takeoff. Stand by for Chad the Stud. He's coming up next. And, of course, don't forget to get a Y101 Summer Pass. Dr. Juju, you want to say something? You were looking at me.
2: Oh, no, no, no.
0: Okay, all right. We're going to take a break, everybody. Stay where you are.
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0: Radio Iowa 101. So, are you a Jedi? I had to play that. What? Are you a Jedi?
1: No, you should say, are you a Jedi Knight?
0: Oh, yes. Are you a Jedi Knight? I had to play that song because, just in case you don't know, today happens to be the 4th of May. May the 4th be with you. It's the unofficial Star Wars Day. So, may the 4th be with you.
1: So that's why Chad is wearing a Star Wars shirt.
0: That's why I'm wearing a Star Wars shirt today. So that's why. And Weird Al, of course, kicks off the midday vibe for today. 10:07 right now. Good morning.
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0: 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This is a midday vibe with Chad all the way till 2. 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

0: Your Red Hot Radio, Y101, Moose Music, Better Variety, The Script, and Break Even. Kick off the second hour of the Midday Vibe with Chad on a Monday. And I'll be with you all the way till 2, knocking down the red hot hits to brighten up your day to get rid of your Monday blues. It's now 11:07. Good morning.
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0: 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What else are we giving away? 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And all you have to do is accomplish the tasks that are in the summer pass, the summer passport. And you can get the passport right here at the station. It's for free. Just drop by. And as I said, accomplish the tasks in the passport, and you get a chance to win a bunch of prizes. That easy and that simple. For more details, listen.
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Right now, here's a public service announcement from the Visayan Electric Company, that's VECO. There will be a scheduled power interruption, a.k.a. brownout, tomorrow, Tuesday, May 5, from 9 a.m. to 5 p.m. That's 8 hours. And this is to improve the reliability of the distribution system serving Barangay Lawan 1 and Linao by facilitating the installation of a distribution transformer and a relocation of a primary pole plus the extension of

0: of May, you better be at New Star for Party Patrol featuring our very own Carlo, Brian G, and Marlon Aureliano. And it happens, as I said, at the Alfresco Strip of New Star. 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
1: Yes, that's right. I truly deserve a massage today. I want my day off to be on Monday, Chathastud.
0: You wish.
1: I wish. But really, guys, here's something really interesting. In case you guys haven't heard about it yet, we've actually shared the information already on our socials. Mm-hmm. But yes, South Sin is going to be here in Cebu tonight. In fact, it's going to be at 8 p.m. and it's going to be at the SM Seaside City Cebu. We want you guys to be there if you haven't gotten your tickets yet. If you've been such a fan, if you've vibed to their music, this is your great chance to see them. I think they're celebrating 20 years of
0: music.
1: Making great music, Chathastud. That's true.
0: That's later on, 6 p.m., right?
1: Yes. Celebrating 20 years of self-titled and the hits. This is part of their Asia tour, and so they're going to be live here in Cebu. Mm-hmm. SM Seaside. For tickets, you can check out pulpliveworld.com. And you can check them out. And they are actually going to be at the Sky Hall of SM Seaside.
0: Once again, that happens today.
1: Yes.
0: 6 p.m.
1: Now, be there at, I think it's going to start at 8, but be there at 6. So you can get the best seats in the house.
0: Oh, okay.
1: Yeah.
0: Are you giving away tickets?
1: They have to get their tickets. Guys, you know, and the merch, we've already shared the photos of the merch. It's so awesome, Chad. I mean, if you're a fan, man, you got to bring one.
0: That's right.
1: One
0: be there.
1: All of those shirts.
0: And enjoy their music. Once again, that's happening later.
1: Yes.
0: Concert?
1: At 8 o'clock.
0: So 8 o'clock.
1: Be there at 6.
0: We'll be there at 6.
1: Have dinner at SMC Side.
0: Beat the traffic.
1: Yeah, beat the traffic. Beat the heat. Mm-hmm. Exactly. So it's going to be at the Sky Hall of SMC Side City. So if it's your first time hearing about this, get your tickets now. Because there still are tickets, and go to pulpliveworld.com for the tickets.
0: Well, thank you, June. And speaking about tickets, get your summer pass, your passport right here at the station.
1: Yes.
0: And it's for free, okay? The pass is for free. You have to accomplish certain tasks. Once you accomplish the task, you get a chance to win a smart TV, gaming chair, overnight stays, and a lot more. So what are you waiting for? Drop by the station, get your pass today.
1: Okay.
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0: 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Star Wars Day, just in case you don't know. It's now 1:10. 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

0: 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And every Friday, you better be a new star for Party Patrol, featuring our very own Carlo, Brian G., and Marlon Aureliano. 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No entrance fee, no cover charge whatsoever. So you better be there and enjoy the music and check out the view and the ambiance. So as I said, it happens every Friday at the Al Fresco Strip of New Star.
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0: 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Get that satisfaction for more action. And to some basketball action we go right now. Two playoff games of the association today, both game sevens. We have Detroit winning over Orlando. Pistons 116, Magic 94. That means it's vacation time for the Magic. The Pistons move on to the next round, winning the series 4-3. Cleveland also winning over, also winning today over the Raptors. Cavaliers 114, Raptors 102. Vacation time now for the Raptors. Cleveland moves on to the next round. So there you go. Your NBA playoff scores for today.
1: 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Y101. A typical week would take long hours of doing ad-libs, introducing songs, doing time checks, song sponsorships, researching topics, preparing a script for shows, coordinating with the tech team, the sales team, the other teams for an interview, often starting early in the morning and continuing into the afternoon with no holidays if needed, staying updated on current levels while maintaining 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

0: typical week would take long hours of doing ad-libs, introducing songs, doing time checks, song sponsorships, researching topics, preparing a script for shows, coordinating with the tech team, the sales team, the other teams for an interview, often starting early in the morning and continuing into the afternoon, with no holidays if needed. Staying updated on current levels while maintaining cutting-edge creativity, and of course, the voice. They say to handle such a job would require a certain passion and time management. But the secret is Xanthone Vitamin C. The only vitamin C you'll ever need. Xanthone Vitamin C. That's a C with a double E. Take it every day and you can sound just like this.
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1: Once the beat drops, there's no turning back. And when it is time, they speak.

typical week would take long hours of doing ad-libs, introducing songs, doing time checks, song sponsorships, researching topics, preparing a script for shows, coordinating with the tech team, the sales team, the other teams for an interview, often starting early in the morning and continuing into the afternoon with no holidays if needed. 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

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That's when I knew that your heart was scarring. Friends to lovers need a part to star in. Like, wait, babe, let me

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9: A typical week would take long hours of doing ad-libs, introducing songs, doing time checks, song sponsorships, researching topics, preparing a script for shows, coordinating with the tech team, the sales team, the other teams for an interview, often starting early in the morning and continuing into the afternoon with no holidays if needed. 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They say to handle such a job would require a certain passion and time management. But the secret is Xanthone Vitamin C. The only vitamin C you'll ever need. Xanthone Vitamin C. That's a C with a double E. Take it every day.

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11: Wait, let me put an applause there. Let's do it one last time. I'm going to get this.
10: 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Hey, Cebu, what time is it?
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10: It's time for Unboxed Mondays.

0: Stretch the time to make sure that everything falls on schedule. Yeah.
1: Well, in any case, I'm here now and I'm making sure that I am making myself be known because today the theme is
0: Artemis 2.
1: I know. It's my Roman Empire, guys. I am forcing Mickey Booz to do an Artemis 2 playlist. And how we're going to be doing that is I call it the 14 pillars of the Artemis 2 mission. Mm-hmm. Just in case you guys have been living in a cave, the Artemis 2 mission has... It flew all over the entire world because they did what we call an orbit through the moon. And mm-hmm. the reason why is they just wanted to test out spaceflight so that the next Artemis 3 mission can test the commercial availability of it all. But, you know, let's just, you know, I'm digressing.
0: You've been thinking about this
1: for a long time.
0: A month. Ever since they were in space. Ever since before that. Yeah, ever since they launched off the ground, you were there.
1: I made you an entire structured presentation as to how to polarize this.
0: For the listeners at home, I had to deal with a bunch of Google Docs

0: deep dive into this guy, because this guy, can I just tell you, Mickey Booze, four people in a rocket ship, one woman.
1: Yeah.
0: And the captain, not the captain, but like the leader, the commander of it all. His name is Reed. Sound familiar to you? Reed.
1: Richards.
0: Reed Richards.
1: Like Mr. Fantastic.
0: Yes, Mr. Fantastic. Of the Fantastic Four. I mean, like, I'm tying these two together, which is exactly why this is my next song by Bretton Wood, Oogum Boogum Song, because this was also tied into the Fantastic Four universe, the song that was played in that movie. And Reed Wiseman is my first pillar, right? He was the lead of the mission. He was technically the captain, the commander, responsible for, like, the safety of the whole entire crew, the success of the operations of the flight. He is a veteran of the International Space Station, the leader, primary pillar, ensuring that every human in that journey is, like, insured, and everyone from the ground up, actually, even from the ISS, even from the NASA Space Station, even from the Earth Communications, to the people who are actually on board. Like, he was in charge of
1: the
0: everything.
1: Man with the plan.
0: He is the man with the plan. He's the Commander Reed. Richards. Reed Wiseman, guys. You gotta read up on that. So, you gotta read up on that. Oh, okay. Like I said, this is gonna be a fun segment. I am obsessed with the Artemis II mission. So this is why I am giving you Bretton Wood, Oogum Boogum Salmon. This is, of course, in tribute to the great commander, the first pillar, my Monday recommendation, Reed Wiseman of the Artemis II crew. Listen to it here on
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0: That was Brenton Wood with Boogum, Boogum, Boogum, Boogum, the Oogum Boogum song. We're starting it off like
1: it's pretty,
0: positive vibes.
1: It's pretty feel good.
0: It's very feel good.
1: Absolutely feel good.
0: The Artemis 2 mission was pretty feel good.
1: It is, yeah, like, there's a lot of optimism with space travel. Like, I think that's, like, one of the things that I realized, like, with in general, like, for space travel, there's, like, you know, you realize that there's a vast world ahead of you and everything's beautiful because, like, even in this tiny mm-hmm. dot that we are in, there's still so much that we can still explore.
0: Right, and we're here talking about paying our bills.
1: Yeah, right? I mean, we still have to.
0: We still have to pay our bills.
1: We still have to pay our bills.
0: There's our rent. But, you know, the concept of just moving far away and looking at us from the perspective of that tiny little dot.
1: Yeah.
0: That is where we live.
1: And curiosity is probably one of the most beautiful things that
0: a human
1: being can have. And, like, you know, the words, I don't know. I don't know, therefore I must know.
0: Yes.
1: Right? But, yeah, that was Captain Reed Wiseman, the man with a plan.
0: The
1: mission lead. And, well, who's the next pillar? Well, you assigned me something.
0: I assigned you?
1: Technically.
0: You picked it off
1: I chose,
0: the
1: yeah.
0: list.
1: Okay. Victor Glover, right? The pilot, Victor Glover. This Victor Glover is really interesting to me because, like, I never knew that he was the first person of color
0: yes.
1: to be assigned to a lunar mission.
0: Yes.
1: The first. That's crazy. And yeah, as the pilot, he's the one responsible for maneuvering the Orion spacecraft, mm-hmm. serving as the technical driver who bridges the gap between automated systems and human instinct during the most critical phases of a flight,
0: yes.
1: as most pilots do. And he is also a man of faith.
0: He was dubbed as Pastor Victor the whole entire time.
1: Mm.
0: You gotta listen to his conversations, man.
1: He's grateful. He sounded so grateful in every interview he has.
0: Yes.
1: He talks about, like, looking back at it. He never expected himself to be a lunar pilot or a space pilot to begin with. He thought he was just going to be at the Navy and all that.
0: Yep.
1: But then now he is here with, like, with so much on his plate, and it's just amazing. And that is, I think that's a good example of Black excellence. And somebody who celebrates Black excellence, that's why I chose this song, is actually Kendrick Lamar.
0: Ooh, let's go Kendrick Lamar.
1: Kendrick Lamar is a celebrator of Black excellence, and he's also a man of faith.
0: Mm-hmm.
1: And there's so many songs I could choose from, but I really do think that this one fits the best for him. And what I'm talking about is All the Stars with Kendrick Lamar and SZA. There's so many layers to this, I'll explain later. But anyways, this is going to be Kendrick Lamar featuring SZA with All the Stars, only here on your Red Hot Radio,
0: Y101.

0: Y101, your Red Hot Radio. That was Kendrick Lamar featuring SZA with All the Stars, and beautiful, beautiful song. And it is layered in a sense. Mm-hmm. It involves, like, if you think about it, it's part of the Black Panther soundtrack, which is like some
1: right.
0: celebrated by the Black community.
1: Yes, Black excellence. That's why.
0: Black excellence. Kendrick loves Black excellence and all the, and he's a man of faith, and you know the lyricism about it, about like, you know, like how all the stars, like that alone, the chorus being all the stars are closer is such an in your face, like
1: they,
0: you know,
1: literally
0: statement.
1: Were there. Yeah. All the stars yeah. are closer.
0: And also, like, you know, the whole like he accepts every congratulatory thing out there except mm-hmm. like he doesn't have to acknowledge all of it.
1: Not,
0: you know,
1: all of it. Yeah. Maybe a certain particular person's congratulations.
0: Next question.
1: Yep. I don't need no congratulations. How does that verse go again?
0: F you and your congratulations. You think you're the moral to the story. I don't even like you.
1: Oh.
0: Right?
1: Oh, if you know, you know, guys.
0: Yeah.
1: If you know, you freaking know. That was great. You know, I love the layers that you added on to Victor Glover. How is he related to Donald Glover?
0: No, like, no, we're not going there. There's a billion Glovers in the world, okay?
1: Okay.
0: Danny Glover, the actor, and Donald Glover, the actor/singer, are not related.
1: Not related whatsoever.
0: And Victor Glover is not related to them.
1: Okay, all right. I'm just saying, you know, Black excellence and everything.
0: They are very much pillars of Black excellence.
1: If you think
0: though.
1: About yeah. it. Oh, they sent a person of color up. Oh, another form of excellence as well is my next pillar. We have mission specialist Christina Cook. I would say Christina Hammock Cook, because I've also learned a lot about her history, how she started in NASA, how she started in space exploration even before she was married. She was just Christina Hammock, and now she's Christina Cook. Still pretty good, you know, from resting in hammocks. She now cooks.
0: I hate this pun. I hate this pun. I do not endorse this pun.
1: It was a non-consensual pun. So Christina actually represented the scientific rigor of the mission. She was like, she was the brainy person. People likened her to Amy from The Big Bang Theory, only because she was kind of like that. Except, well, you know, I don't want to put two people together.
0: Yeah, okay.
1: Somewhat, yeah. So she held the record for being the longest single spaceflight by a woman, and her presence is a pillar that signifies NASA's commitment to long-duration exploration, and she is also a vital role of the electrical engineering in deep space survival.
0: Oh my God.
1: How hardcore Christina Cook is.
0: To be fair, if you end up in NASA, you need to be super
1: That's
0: hardcore.
1: True.
0: And that is, you know, that is a testament to her excellence.
1: That is a testament to her excellence. And all these different people in the Orion crew, they were of different specializations. And hers was really more on the mission specialist. And kind of, she was a presence, I would say, in the whole entire thing. Her warmth, the way that she interacted with everybody there.
0: Never out of place.
1: Never out of place. Sure, let's, debatable, but never out of place. One single slide. She's such a breath of fresh air on the Orion spacecraft. So, did you know, because my song to her is related on that, did you know that in NASA space missions, or for the whole entire Artemis II space missions, they have something called the wake-up call, right? So, the Earth signals and transmissions wake-up calls for the astronauts to kind of like, oh, hey, it's time for you to wake up from your deep slumber.
0: Yeah, so that makes sense. Yeah,
1: they
0: that
1: do
0: makes
1: that
0: a lot of
1: every
0: sense,
1: single
0: yeah.
1: day, so that they're reminded that, you know, the element of time is still kind of there.
0: It exists,
1: even
0: yeah.
1: if it's relative. So her wake up call was "Pink Pony Club" by Chaperone. And did you know what happened? Did you know what this girl did? They cut it right before the chorus. And so, you
0: I
1: know, they had to patch in a call. Reed had to patch in a call back on Earth. Say, Christina was asking why you cut it off of the chorus. Because this is of grave importance.
0: That is a good boss. That is a good boss.
1: Let's go, Reed Wiseman. So that's it. I am in honor of Christina Cook. Here is your Chapel Row and Pink Pony Club, your wake-up call here on Earth in this tiny little city in Cebu in the Philippines. We love you, Christina. Listen to Pink Pony Club by Chapel Row only here on your Red Hot Radio,
0: Y101.

0: And that was Chaperone with Pink Pony Club for my girl, mission specialist Christina Cook. We didn't end it abruptly.
1: We didn't end it abruptly. That was the perfect wake-up call. Woke everyone up. But yeah, like, you know, no matter, every time we play that here in the booth, like, we end up just dancing in the corner.
0: That's true.
1: One way or the other.
0: No, I like it. It's also, it wakes us up.
1: It's great.
0: Perfect
1: it's great.
0: Wake-up song.
1: It's a great song to go to. So, Matt, the next one we're going with is actually the pillar. The next pillar is the mascot, Rise.
0: Tiny little ball of plush. Okay, tell everybody about why they should appreciate Rise.
1: Rise is very much like, you might think, like, you know, it's just a plushie. What are you going to do with a plushie? Mm-hmm. No, this plushie is basically one of the most important parts of the mission.
0: Yes, it is.
1: Because the moment they leave Earth's orbit and, like, you know, they're already in zero gravity, Rise goes with them. That's why he's called Rise, dude.
0: It rises up.
1: Yeah. He's a zero gravity indicator. You think, like, oh, it's just a toy for comfort. No. They're also a zero gravity indicator. And, oh, what the?
0: Well, the thing about Rise is it was also designed by a second grader called Lucas Yee. Did you know about that?
1: It's adorable.
0: You know what, Lucas, I think when he graduates school, can you imagine having in your resume designed the mask,
1: designer
0: the
1: of
0: mascot?
1: Like, designer of the Artemis II mission.
0: The Artemis II mission. Yeah.
1: Absolutely amazing.
0: NASA?
1: Absolutely amazing.
0: What a pull. Insane pull if he ever wants to be a graphic designer.
1: Illustrator, graphic designer, product designer. Everything actually falls into his lap after this.
0: Oh, gosh.
1: That is the shout out of the century. But yeah, like, Lucas Yeh, we appreciate you so much for creating Rise. And for me, Rise, when I saw, like, the reason why Rise exists.
0: Yes.
1: And it reminded me of, like, this nice floaty song from a local band called Sepia Times called Skyfall. And that's pretty much it. Because, like, when you're leaving the ground, when you're leaving the earth, it feels like the sky is falling.
0: Yes,
1: right?
0: It does.
1: And it's like, when the sky is falling, the reason is you. That's part of the lyrics.
0: Oh.
1: And that's why I thought of Rise. And, like,
0: dang.
1: Yeah, that's,
0: oh, that's deep.
1: That's why immediately, like, I thought to myself, like, oh, this is perfect. Like, the floaty synths, the etherealness of the song, plus the lyricism of it all, it just makes so much sense to just, one, shout out Sepia Times, even though they're doing
0: shout
1: solo
0: out.
1: Careers now, and, you know, just give tribute to Rise with how we would, like, play music with Sepia Times, Skyfall, only here on your Red Hot Radio, Y101.

0: Y101, your Red Hot Radio. That was Sepia Times with Skyfall. That was a 2019 or 2020 track.
1: That was perfect. Oh my goodness, that was perfect. Like, I felt like my whole body was levitating along with the song's like crescendo, and I felt like I was actually there in the Orion spacecraft with little Rise rising up.
0: Like, if you guys were here in the booth, like, Claire was running around and screaming, actually, because this was the first time she heard it too. And this is like my comfort song. This is one of my biggest comfort songs of all time. Like this one specifically. Like Icy and Ouija, like we love you.
1: Shout out to you guys. We love you guys.
0: This is, for me, it's like, there's so many layers to it. Because I was really confused on who I was going to go with Rise. And I was like, what if I go with this? It's ethereal. It's very floaty, anti-gravity. Like that feeling of anti-gravity. And there's also that feeling of like, you know, like the reason... The sky's falling and the reason's you, right?
1: Yeah.
0: Like everything about it, just especially the chorus, it just feels like when you're there, like when you hit the chorus, it really feels like you've hit another dimension. And for me,
1: it does.
0: I think,
1: it felt like it.
0: I'm pretty sure for the people exploring space, when they touch space for the first time, it feels like a different dimension.
1: It really just encompassed like how I would have wanted that to be a soundtrack of if we were just sent to space, you and me, Mickey Boo.
0: I would be scared.
1: First of all, I'd be scared. I have no survival instincts whatsoever. But the moment our little Rise would rise up, I feel like when it hit the chorus, when like the trajectory of how the music just like came
0: with that little synth break,
1: and then the production, you know, Ouija's
0: a great producer.
1: He was with us, by the way. He was here twice. Ouija's great.
0: Yeah.
1: The way that he produced the song. Oh, speaking of, like that little dial tone of the phone kind of resembles how you know they would lose signal with communications on Earth. Like perfect chef's kiss. Mm. No comments. That was great.
0: It just made so much sense when I heard it. Like when I listened
1: Skyfall,
0: to it and
1: Rise.
0: I just put it there for Rise, yeah. So, who's the next pillar?
1: I'm going to cry. I'm going to start crying.
0: We're already crying.
1: So, I want to talk about the second mission specialist, Jeremy Hansen. So, he is the first, by the way, Canadian or non-American to fly towards the moon, representing international cooperation of
0: Canadian?
1: The Artemis Accords. Shout out to Iris, who's in Canada right now. I mean, he's probably related to Jermie Hansen at this point.
0: He breathes the same air
1: as Jermie Hansen. Lucky you, Iris. Oh, it was his birthday a few days ago.
0: Yeah,
1: happy birthday, Iris. Anywho's... representing Canadian Space Agency, his role is the pillar, and he highlights that returning to the moon is a global endeavor, but a global and an international cooperation. So, you know, it's nice that they have all of these different people come together.
0: It's not a mission of the nation. It's a mission
1: of the
0: people.
1: World.
0: It's a mission of
1: that
0: the people.
1: That too, of the people.
0: Yeah.
1: So during the mission, and I'll just tell you this, the whole entire Orion astronaut team amidst tears. So it's Reed Wiseman who was talking back to Earth comms, right? He decided to name the new discovery of this bright side of the moon Carol. Do you know why?
0: Yeah, but you explain, because like,
1: I'm gonna cry.
0: Yeah.
1: Carol is the name of Jeremy's late wife and mother of his kids, Ellie and Catherine. And by the way, Ellie and Catherine were there in the comms in real time, listening to the commander name the bright spot of the moon their mother.
0: It
1: so
0: is
1: that they can
0: so
1: look up
0: much.
1: In the sky and they can remember their mom.
0: It is everything. It is everything.
1: It's everything. Like, I was in tears when this came out. I was just like, no, you're telling me that like, humanity is so beautiful that they came together, that Commander Reed Wiseman, it could have been any other name. It could have been any other.
0: No,
1: it could have been
0: they
1: named
0: wanted,
1: after them.
0: They wanted to give the honor. They wanted to give that honor to Jeremy's wife.
1: To Jeremy's late wife.
0: Yeah. They wanted to give the honor to Carol.
1: Carol. And Jeremy, this one's for you, because this is Pink Floyd with Dark Side of the Moon. And this song, as we all know, in 1973, it was a huge concept album of Pink Floyd,
0: yeah,
1: you know?
0: Absolutely.
1: And the whole entire album represents the pressures of human life, including, you know, the time, the greed, the conflict, death, mental illness. It portrays the very human journey of from birth to beyond.
0: Mm-hmm.
1: And I feel like this is the perfect song for the portrayal of everything that is to
0: start
1: do
0: to
1: with Jeremy Hansen's mission. Like, yeah. he was there for the mission, and he was rewarded by now having his wife on the moon from birth and death and beyond. That's it.
0: And you'd be surprised, because it also it also makes sense for Carol. Because the whole, you know, the whole human journey, start to finish. Her journey's finished, but it still goes on.
1: Don't do this to me! This is Pink Floyd with Dark Side of the Moon here on your Red Hot Radio.
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0: typical week would take long hours of doing ad-libs, introducing songs, doing time checks, song sponsorships, researching topics, preparing a script for shows, coordinating with the tech team, the sales team, the other teams for an interview, often starting early in the morning and continuing into the afternoon, with no holidays if needed. 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
5: Hey, welcome to The Rake. This is Claire on air and Mickey Boo's in the booth, and we're welcoming you to Unbox Monday. See, we're listening to Pink Floyd with The Dark Side of the Moon.
6: That was for Jeremy Hansen and Carol Hansen.
5: And Carol. You made me cry in the end. You made me, like, ugly cry in the booth in the end. Like, without realization.
6: Yeah. It's for them. It's for them. It's for both of them. It's everything.
5: It's everything.
6: It is everything.
5: It's for all of us.
6: Yeah. for the start, finish, and the rest of our lives.
5: Yep. From birth to death and beyond. Please tell me that you have a fun song lined up next.
6: Honestly, I don't think this is a fun song.
5: No!
6: Because the next pillar is actually based off of, like, the movie that, you know, that they decided to, that the astronauts decided to watch before they decided to launch. So our next pillar is actually Ryan Gosling or the entirety of the movie of Project Hail Mary. And me, I have not seen the movie. Right?
5: You should.
6: I should.
5: You should. Anyone listening right now who hasn't watched the movie, you should. Okay? So it's hopecore, honestly. It's fun.
6: I figured.
5: It's a comedic version of Interstellar, I would say.
6: Interstellar had a lot of existential stuff written all over
5: it. Yes, the existential dread will always be there, but at the end,
6: might as well have fun with it.
5: Yeah, might as well have fun with it.
6: Might as well have fun with it. And yeah, so for the people out there, like, what I'm referencing is the fact that the rest of the Orion team, actually, all the official Orion team, watched Project Hail Mary. And before the movie was even released, they decided, hey, you guys are going up to space. Why don't you watch this movie that we made?
5: Yeah.
6: Right? And Ryan Gosling was actually part of the live stream during the Artemis 2 launch. And all of that, like, is just a sign of, like, how the people just want this mission to succeed.
5: Yeah.
6: And, like, they want to incorporate all that hope into that. And, you know, incorporate themselves and just say that, I was part of history, right? I was part of history, and, like, it's a good part of history.
5: It is.
6: And it's an absolute amazing part of history. And that's why, like, there's not really much words for this, because it's very self-explanatory in the sense that, like, if you haven't watched Project Hail Mary, you should watch Project Hail Mary. And the song that actually played with it is actually the theme song of the movie, which is Harry Styles' Sign of the Times. And that's why I said the song's not going to be fun, because it's actually, like, this pretty sad, slow song.
5: But it's, if you think about it, it works so well with space exploration.
6: It really does.
5: It does. And in the movie, it works really well, too.
6: I should watch the movie.
5: You should watch the movie.
6: But before I get to watch the movie, we're going to be listening to Harry Styles with Sign of the Times, only here on your Red Hot Radio, Y101.

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1: Hey, check your time because it is now 9:04 here on Y101. 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
2: And Mickey Boo is still in the booth. And last song was Harry Styles with Sign of the Times. It is an optimistic song somewhat, even though it is heavy. It's heavy, it bogs you down, but at the same time, there's a light.
1: And that's the kind of songs that, you know, really just motivate me to live, honestly, because life is dreadful. It really is. Let me tell you that. But you need a little bit of hope, Core. You need somebody to acknowledge that life is one big pile of thing. And you know,
2: we are in a rock that is speeding at like a million miles an hour, and we're still here.
1: Speaking of rocks, speeding, looks like a ball. You know who likes balls?
2: Dogs. Yeah.
1: Want to hear a story about a dog?
2: Yeah, I'd like to be sad today.
1: Okay, guys. So the next pillar of the Artemis II mission, I had to put this in. I want to give a tribute to the very first dog who was sent to space and who really ushered in a whole entire era of space exploration. This is Laika, the space dog. This is in memory of the Soviet stray dog who became the first living being to orbit the Earth in 1957. This is, however, a tragic story because Laika, I think when she was released into the atmosphere, things got heated and she kind of burned in her capsule.
2: And they never recovered the body.
1: They never recovered the body, no. But she is a foundation to the pillar of space exploration. And so this is exactly why I want to honor Laika the space dog.
2: None of this was possible without her.
1: None of this was possible without Laika the space dog, guys. So you know what the sad thing is?
2: Yeah.
1: So they do exploration and they do training for this. They're animals. They're trained animals. So Laika was just such a good girl. She was such a good girl. She went above and beyond. She was so smart. She was okay enough to go into space. And so the scientists who were part of that mission, they adopted her the day before because they knew that Laika wouldn't be coming back. So in Laika's perspective, she did such a good job. She was such a good girl that she was adopted into the family only to be sent in a one-way space mission for the benefit of humanity.
2: Yeah.
1: But you know, Laika's a good girl. Laika actually...
2: We love you, Laika.
1: Thank you so much. You helped the Artemis II space mission so much. And this one is for you. Laika, the space dog. I bet on losing dogs. Mitski. Only here on your Red Hot Radio.
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9: Hey, hey, hey. What is up, everyone? Sorry, we're talking about emo night. Oh, it's gonna be fun.
10: Oh, spoilers.
9: Spoilers alert. No, but that was a song for Like of the Dog, Mitski. And that, I feel like it just encompasses how everything should be. We should honestly pay tribute to not just the people who've risked their lives, and also the animals who have, by the way, non-consensually got on that rocket ship.
10: Yeah, I think it's a big tragedy that it happened, but like in the eyes of the scientists and the eyes of like the progression of humanity, sacrifices had to be made, but it really never had to happen.
9: Not the animals.
10: Yeah, but
9: they can't talk.
10: It's a learning experience for humanity. Humanity is one big learning experience, and sadly there will be people that will be hurt and animals that will be hurt, and I am against it, but I understand it.
9: Yeah.
10: Like you get what I mean?
9: I guess so. Like a worthy sacrifice. This is the final boss of animal testing.
10: Yeah. And, you know, speaking of sacrifices, the next pillar, we're continuing depression hour, guys. We're continuing depression hour here because the next pillar is actually the Challenger disaster, the fallen mission.
9: Oh, no.
10: STS-51L, the Challenger mission. Consisting of Commander Dick Scobie, Pilot Michael J. Smith, Mission Specialist Ronald McNair, Mission Specialist Ellison Onizuka, Mission Specialist Judith Resnick, Payload Specialist Gregory Davis, Payload Specialist and Teacher Christina McAuliffe. And all of them, you deserve so much more.
9: Yeah.
10: the disaster of the Challenger disaster is, for me, like the sacrifices that lead to space travel, the very unlikely event of the very unlikely event becoming likely, mm-mm, right? It is the inherent risk of spaceflight, the inherent risk of all the precision that you need. One single thing can change everything.
9: Tiny, tiny mistake could mean the countless deaths.
10: Countless, countless deaths. And each person had a story to tell and a story to continue, and they never could continue that story. And honestly, there's so much that we could talk about it, but like... We are, like, I'm also trying to be on schedule here. But, you know, the words that would come out of my mouth, I feel like it would fit more if we play the next song dedicated to the Challenger astronauts, for the fallen mission, for the Challenger disaster. Our next song is going to be Space Song by Beach House, only here on your Red Hot Radio, Y101.

0: just a little bit more about it. The mm-hmm. feeling of dread that you get from that song. And
1: yep.
0: the reason I chose it was, aside from the dread and aside from like the fact that, you know, the title Space Song, it is in the same decade. The tragedy happened.
1: Like it. Yeah.
0: It's a timeless song.
1: It's a timeless song. Honestly, I just heard of this song through TikTok and I had no idea. I thought it was a recent song.
0: It's 1980s dream pop.
1: It's a 1980s dream pop beach house.
0: Yeah, 1980s dream pop. Late 80s at least.
1: Yeah.
0: 1980s to early 1990s dream pop is so timeless. And it just fills you, that feeling of dread that you feel is also that feeling of optimism that you get at the end.
1: Ugh. Speaking of 1980s, you know my next song is a 1980s song.
0: Ooh.
1: Also, it's a very tender 1980 lullaby. But first, let's backtrack a little bit, because my next pillar is Felicette, the space cat. So we had Laika the space dog, and now we're moving on to Felicette the space cat. In 1963, Felicette became the first and only cat to travel into space and even return home safely to Earth. You want to breathe? You want to breathe?
0: Oh my God, I was expecting her to die.
1: Do you know what happened next?
0: What?
1: Felicette was dubbed Astro Cat, right?
0: Mm-hmm.
1: So, of course, the common theme of that is to venerate maybe Felicette and name her a hero. You know what they did? She was in full, complete health. She survived space travel and the stress that it mm-hmm. takes in her little kitty body. You know what happened next?
0: What?
1: She had to be euthanized so they could study her brain to see if there are any effects of space travel in a
0: science.
1: Living organism. And you know what they found?
0: Nothing.
1: She was completely healthy.
0: Nothing.
1: Nothing.
0: The pointlessness of like some experiments.
1: Mm-hmm. But then again,
0: it was... It had to happen once again. I'm against it, but it had to happen.
1: It had to happen because at least they figured out that space travel does not affect an Earthling's biological features or even in the brain. And this is exactly why my next song is John Lennon's Beautiful Boy, also known as Darling Boy, because this is like a song of deep parental love. And it says beautiful boy, but just think about it as a beautiful girl for Felicette the space cat. And yes, thank you so much, Felicette, because she
0: thank
1: was helping
0: Felicette.
1: The Orion crew land safely into Earth. Because what do cats do after they fall?
0: They land on their feet.
1: They land on their feet. This is for you, Felicette the space cat. John Lennon, Beautiful Boy, only here on your iHeart Radio.
0: Y101.

0: And that was John Lennon with Beautiful Boy, also known as Darling Boy, for Felicet the Space Cat.
1: Also, just before I continue with like, the show,
2: fake news peddler.
1: I said Beach House was 1980s. I was wrong. I was wrong. They're a 2004 wrong. Band. That was a 2010s era song. I was wrong. I'm so sorry. I'm so sorry. I am not the music nerd that you think I am.
0: Well, kudos to Mickey Booz for taking accountability. Otherwise, you know, people would just slide through it.
1: So. Yeah, slide through it. But
0: so thank you for that.
1: Also, like, there's something so comforting about Beautiful Boy as a song, and like thank you for that, because like we were going on a downward spiral for a while there.
0: Oh, so it's all going up from here, you think?
1: I hope so, because like I'm putting up this a little bit of optimism for the rest of us here, because the next pillar that I chose was the legacy of it all. Legacy of Apollo 8, the legacy of Jim Lovell. Lovell? Yeah,
0: Jim.
1: Yeah.
0: Our good friend Jim.
1: Our good friend Jim.
0: our good close and personal friend Jim.
1: Apollo 8 was somewhat similar to Artemis 2 in the sense that it was orbiting around the moon.
0: Yes, yes it was.
1: It was orbiting around the moon, and this basically heralded the moon landing.
0: Yes.
1: In a sense. Just like how this next song is basically, in a way, from the perspective of the song, it is heralding the arrival of Ziggy Stardust. Apollo 8 happened in 1968. Ziggy Stardust and Starman as a song happened in 1972.
0: Nice.
1: I realized it just made so much sense for this to happen because
0: parallels.
1: Yeah, the parallels of it all, and the whole idea of like, you know, just this, how Starman has inspired, like this Starman as a song is basically like the inspiration, like inspiring people of that time. To like, you know, inspiring the people of that time to go and explore and all that,
0: right.
1: Like the beauty of space, and look at them now, they're here.
0: They're in
1: Artemis.
0: They're here, yeah.
1: Yeah, and that's like that's for me what the beauty is of all of that, and that's why like they got inspired by Apollo 8. They got inspired by Jim Lovell.
0: Right.
1: Jim Lovell also said that, you know, welcome to my old neighborhood.
0: Oh, he died, by the way.
1: Yeah, rest in peace.
0: That. Rest in peace.
1: Rest in peace. August 7th. He died on August 7th, and. Yeah, he basically heralded the landing of the moon.
0: Yeah.
1: And he also basically... And this is also like him inspiring the future.
0: The future
1: is now.
0: Wow.
1: And that's the beauty. And the cycle will continue, which we'll talk about later. But for now, we're going to be listening to David Bowie with Starman only here on your Red Hot Radio Y101.

0: Y101, your Red Hot Radio. That was David Bowie with Starman. And Starman came out in 1972 during a time of previous hardships going on in the world and times of unrest. But at the same time, there's a lot of optimism because space travel just happened. 1968, 1969. Right. A lot of that. Like, the space race was going on. And I don't know if David Bowie wanted to capture that. I think he just also just wanted to create his own art in that sense. But he also, he gave people a sense of hope. The whole idea of, like, the man in space telling you that it's all worth it. It's all worth it in the end. Don't lose it. Don't ever lose what you have in your heart. Because in the end, it's all worthwhile.
1: And he's already there. He's already up there. He's already seeing.
0: He's predicted his own death. You know how crazy that is?
1: That's so crazy.
0: He made an album that predicted his death before he died.
1: And yet, he was at peace with it. And yet, he made great music. Because that's what living is all about.
0: Mm-hmm.
1: Just enjoying all of these key small moments. And speaking of enjoying all of these key small moments, did you know that my next pillar is going to be our Pinoy pride? The expert minds that actually made it into the whole entire team of the Artemis II mission.
0: Mm-hmm.
1: Because if you ever wondered what it was like to kind of build the future, then we are living in the present today. It is as complex. And these individuals who I will be naming right now, oh my gosh, they have gone above and beyond and they have represented the Philippines as being part of the team. I am talking about Senior Materials Engineer Ariane Nicky Lozaro and Louis Rabara from the NASA Jet Propulsion Laboratory ground team. Mm. Did you know that they're Filipino?
0: Well, the names alone already say that.
1: That's pretty much true. Pinoy pride!
2: Woo, woo, woo, woo. Philippines! Philippines!
1: So, actually, I know. Was it in your... Was it a poll?
0: Like, I felt
1: was it in your bingo card? Philippines!
0: I was not expecting that from you, but yeah, I felt it in my bones at one point.
1: Ariane Nicky Lozaro is from Balamban, Cebu.
0: Wow.
1: Literally, wow. In our midst, if we just go up the mountains, her family is somewhere there probably. And Louis Rabara also is from the Philippines. And that is so crazy. For them, I have 21 Pilots with Drag Path, because Drag Path is a song about, you know, basically when you drag your way, your foot into a path, it creates a whole entire path, right? So it means that they have been here carving their name, and they are one of the people who have created that drag path towards humanity.
0: They've left trails for us.
1: They've left trails. And I think 21 Pilots is a good representation of our Philippine pride. So sorry, that's the last one, I promise. This is 21 Pilots Drag Path for Ariane and Louis, only here on your Red Hot Radio.
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5: And we're back from the break. Don't snooze, it's still Mika Booz in the booth. And with me is Claire on air. And
6: hey.
5: And the last song was?
6: Yeah, the last song was really special.
5: Yeah, Drag Bath by 21 Pilots.
6: Yeah.
5: So, that was your Pinoy Pride.
6: Pinoy, Philippines.
5: Philippines.
6: Okay. No, I'm really proud of them. I really am.
5: We really are. We should be. We should be. Because getting into NASA to begin with is, I think, one of the most difficult things to ever do. Nobody, like, you need a lot of things to get into a space program. And to get into a space program, I think you're a genius. You're beyond a genius. You are a pillar of humanity, one way or the other.
6: That's it. I gave them their flowers.
5: Mm-hmm. And we gave them their flowers. Now, the next pillar that we have are the children. Stardust talked about the children, right? Mm. Ziggy Stardust talked about it in Starman.
6: The future.
5: Yeah, the future. And the future, the future of that time are the astronauts of now. And the astronauts of now continue to inspire the future.
6: That's true.
5: Right? That's pretty much it. The cycle of discovery, the cycle of curiosity, the cycle of inspiration bleeds on into every generation. And that is what it's about. Future astronauts, when they see the space program, the kids who see the space program, the entire Artemis II, the Orion launch, all of that, when they see that, they think to themselves,

0: Space DJ, right?
1: Yeah.
0: It will be anything there. And I think there's only one song for me that makes sense for it. If you've ever seen Treasure Planet,
1: no.
0: There's one song that just makes sense for me.
1: No, don't play it.
0: Yeah.
1: We gonna cry tonight, boys.
0: And before we start, I just want to tell the people, the dreamers out there who want to become astronauts, your dreams glow like a solar fire. You are something special. You're gonna rattle the stars, you are. And this is I'm Still Here by John Resnick from the Treasure Planet soundtrack, only here on your Red Hot Radio Y101.

0: Y101, your Red Hot Radio. That was John Resnick with I'm Still Here.
1: We're kinda, not a dry eye in this booth.
0: We're kind of crying in the booth right now.
1: Okay.
0: We're out.
1: Do you know, I saw another parallelism for this, right? Yeah. Because you're talking about the kids

0: of the future, basically.
1: Yeah.
0: The children who have been inspired by the Artemis II mission, and you chose the song from Treasure Planet.
1: Yeah.
0: If we think about it, you know, in a way of parallelism, you as a kid were also inspired by this song,
1: yeah,
0: from Treasure Planet.
1: I've only seen the movie thrice. You know how,
0: yeah,
1: you know how hard a song could impact you if you've only seen a movie like a handful of times?
0: Pretty much. And this song has impacted you. Now that adult Ernest is actually playing it with his adult job,
1: yeah,
0: and playing it as a rendition to the children who have been inspired. Like, it just, it's a cycle, you know, a cycle of inspiration, like what you said. And that, that freaks me up, you know.
1: It really does.
0: I
1: hate you, Treasure Planet. I hate you, Disney. Why did you do this to me?
0: Then you're going to hate my other pillar then.
1: Yeah.
0: Did you know that there's something called the overview effect? So the overview effect is when astronauts actually have this profound cognitive shift in awareness that they all report, by the way, like the disappearance of the borders, the thin blue line, seeing the Earth, a sense of interconnection, but a sense of detachment as well, especially when they orbit outside of the dark side of the moon. You cannot have any connection whatsoever to Earth for like the next 45 minutes or so. So you're just completely alone in that spacecraft with just everybody there. You don't even know if you're going to make it back. So that is quite existential. Those
1: it
0: are
1: is.
0: Those
1: it
0: are
1: is.
0: The children that you inspired who grew up and who are like, I did not sign up for this.
1: I think I bit off more than I could chew.
0: Thank goodness they have Pink Pony Club. Oh, wait, they cut it off.
1: My goodness. It is unfortunate, but that's also like, you know, the realization that we're so small.
0: It is. And the overview effect. My song for this pillar, because this is something that, you know, if you ever go to space, this is the existential dread that they talk about. Mm-hmm. My song for this is by Noah Cyrus. It's a very, it's a song that hugs you. It's called The End of Everything. Mm-hmm. And if you've seen this, I've seen this. This was actually popular during the pandemic.
1: I think you've already played this, but like, I'd like to hear you hear the explanation again, because like, it is, it has impacted your life as
0: well. It has impacted my life. So listen to the song. It is The End of Everything. I will explain it later by Noah Cyrus, only here on your Red Hot Radio.
1: Y101.

0: but that was my one of my favorite Noah Cyrus' songs.
1: Yep, the end of everything.
0: End of everything. That was mine. That was my pandemic song. Because, you know, we were at an uncertain time and she popped up and I was just so comforted by the fact that, you know, the world is so big and things might just implode or explode in the future. But that is what made me and motivated me to, you know, it doesn't matter. Life doesn't matter.
1: We're so small, but we can reach so high.
0: Yes, that too.
1: We're so small, but we can reach so high. And
0: what we do matters and doesn't matter at the same time.
1: Acknowledging the fact that you are so small can make you at peace with everything.
0: Yeah.
1: Exactly. That's it. That's pretty much it. And the vastness of space.
0: Yeah.
1: The vastness of space and everything, all of that. And our last pillar is actually a shout out to the workforce.
0: Yes.
1: The workforce that made all of this happen. Because with every single rocket, every single calculation of fuel, every operation that happens, not just in NASA, but every space station in the world, the satellites, the communication, the electricity, even the cleanliness of the floors.
0: Yes.
1: Everything belongs to a person working in that establishment. That they are the final pillar. The final pillar of this entire mission. And the entirety of the world is the people that work there. The ones that made it possible. The ones who support the astronauts, who support mission control, who support every single one. The brilliant minds, that wouldn't have happened if nobody built the buildings.
0: Yeah.
1: All of this, everything is connected. I keep talking about that. And the song that I chose is You've Got the Love by Florence and the Machine. And it's such a simple song. It's just, I can count on you. I can count on you. Florence and the Machine talked about, did this song as a, you know, as a show of faith to whoever it is, right? Whether it's a higher being or to somebody that they lean on. And you have so much to lean on. I actually had so many ideas for this. Learn to fly, lean on me, all that.
0: Yeah.
1: There's so many, but I chose this because, like, I don't know, I'm biased to Florence and the Machine.
0: That's
1: and
0: fine.
1: Yeah, and to like, I think it's such a beautiful song that really just talks about like, you know, I need to see this through because all of you loved me in a sense, right? And that's what the workers did, even if they didn't explicitly love the people that are going up there. All that love to go to work and to do something for their family, for themselves, and eventually to everyone out there. All of that started from them. And this is You've Got the Love by Florence and the Machine, only here on your Red Hot Radio Y101.

0: Red Hot Radio. That was Florence and the Machine with You've Got the Love. You've Got the Love. That's basically all of it. All of this is possible because of love. Love for humanity. Love for the exploration. Love of not just space, not just what goes in the far beyond, but the love, the fact that these guys worked so they can feed their families. They can, and they represent a higher purpose. It's the love for humanity that keeps us going, and it's the love of humanity that will never kill us.
1: And it's love that makes us human.
0: Mm-hmm.
1: Our ability to feel the emotion and the spectrum of love, from pain and heartbreak and loss and grieving and mourning to this new dawn of doing it all over again. The cycle of love from one person to another, whether it be parental, whether it be, you know, whether it be for your friends or whether it be for different loved ones. The fact of the matter is, we have loved and we will keep on loving until we cannot love anymore. And that is what makes us human.
0: That is the human experience.
1: That is the human experience.
0: No matter how hard it gets, love will be there.
1: It will always be there. And, you know, we love you guys so much. Thank you so much for listening to our TED Talk. This has been the theme of our Artemis 2 playlist. Actually, thank you, Mickey Booz, for saying yes to this.
0: Yeah. It was supposedly last week, but yeah, you couldn't come.
1: Sorry.
0: Because that's not your fault. It's not your fault. It's the fact that Manila is large. Manila is large, and you thought you could be in charge. But
1: whoa, okay, like that.
0: Yeah.
1: Oh,
0: but
1: no,
0: you couldn't.
1: Sounds like a tagline.
0: Yeah.
1: Love that.
0: I keep using large and in charge a lot. So. But yeah, like it happens. And
1: it happens.
0: It's still overwhelming, even now that I've already prepared for it, and it's still like,
1: it still hits you.
0: Because I already prepared these songs last week, and I was already like crying. So what more now, right?
1: Yep.
0: I thought I was ready. I wasn't.
1: Yo, it's all the feelings all over again. My playlist for the Artemis 2 mission was for Reed Wiseman. I got Oogum Boogum by Bretton Wood. For Christina Cook, it's Chaperone, Pink Pony Club. For Jeremy Hansen, it's Pink Floyd's Dark Side of the Moon. For Laika the Space Dog, it's Miski's I Bet on Losing Dogs. For Felicet the Space Cat, it's John Lennon's Beautiful Baby. And for the Filipino Pride segment for the Philippines, it's 21 Pilots' Drag Path. And for the overview effect, Noah Cyrus, The End of Everything.
0: And in my end, pilot Victor Glover got himself All the Stars with Kendrick Lamar featuring SZA. We had Rise with Sepia Time Skyfall. First time for a lot
1: nice.
0: Of people listening to that
1: to
0: that song. Absolutely amazing. Love you, Ouija. Love you. Love you, Icy. You guys are amazing. And our next one was Ryan Gosling. Representing Ryan Gosling was the theme song of the movie Project Hail Mary, Sign of the Times by Harry Styles. After that was The Challenger Disaster with Beach House Space Song. After that was Apollo 8 and Jim Lovell, The Legacy, with David Bowie and Starman. David Bowie, Starman. The Children, John Resnick. John Resnick with I'm Still Here from the Treasure Planet soundtrack.
1: Yes.
0: And my last song was Florence and the Machine, You Got the Love for the Workforce.
1: Cherry on top of the proverbial cake. By the way, I have to say that was the most perfect way to end this because it felt like if the Artemis 2 space mission were to make a movie, that would be the perfect end credits song.
0: Mm.
1: You know, like it just makes you feel good after something so deep and something so... It's a lot of things that we need to unpack because we're not meant to go outside of space. We're meant to stay right here in the field of gravity.
0: But
1: and
0: who
1: yet,
0: said that, right? Who said that?
1: I guess so.
0: The indomitable human spirit.
1: The indomitable human spirit will take us wherever and whenever. We got a minute each to close our Artemis 2 playlist. So let's start with you, Mickey Booz.
0: Like, close.
1: How do you want to... What is your last few words?
0: What are my last few words? Okay,
1: Justice.
0: So that's what you meant. Well, never... If gravity couldn't stop us, nobody could stop us. That's... I think that's...
1: Wow.
0: I think that's it. Yeah, if gravity couldn't stop us, nobody could stop us.
1: Oh, that's deep.
0: Yeah.
1: Can't believe I'm going after that one. It's like... Large and in charge. If gravity couldn't stop us, then who else? What the heck? I wasn't prepared for this. I just wanted to say something sappy, like, you know, it's just so It's so amazing to know that music also denotes the art form of humanity. That is also how we give our output and love.
0: Storytelling
1: and art is experience. And that is, this is the drag path, basically, of human existence, music. Mm-hmm. And it relates to so many different levels and so many different people. And it keeps on inspiring us. So I hope that, you know, this playlist has inspired anyone in any way to chase your dreams, to do whatever it is that you want to do while we are here on this earth. And of course, we're leaving you with Rocket Man, Elton John.
0: Yeah. So this has been Mickey Booz out of the booth.
1: And this has been Claire on air. And it's time to pack the tracks back up. This has been
0: Unboxed Mondays. And we are signing off.

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1: A typical week would take long hours of doing ad-libs, introducing songs, doing time checks, song sponsorships, researching topics, preparing a script for shows, coordinating with the tech team, the sales team, the other teams for an interview, often starting early in the morning and continuing into the afternoon, with no holidays if needed. 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
12: Never do I

0: Hello, good morning to you, baby. Hi. The Pandesal Award goes out to both Choi Piral and Marky Mark Anthony. Yeah. That means you're going to have to split the prize, half a Pandesal each. Better than nothing, right? Hello, it's a Tuesday morning to you. It's our first board work for the month of May.
1: Yeah,
0: isn't that exciting? I mean, really now, just how it happens to be hot today.
1: Temperature
0: is going to go higher and higher on a daily basis. Today's expected weather would be something like...
1: Sorry, I just opened the... just opened this.
0: All right.
1: I do know that Pag-asa is saying that it's going to be really hot, like dangerously hot. The temperatures are between 42 degrees and 51 degrees. And these areas will include Iloilo.
0: 42 to 51?
1: Yeah.
0: Wow.
1: And these areas will include Iloilo, Leyte, and Eastern Samar. Across the areas, it's projected heat index will be a little lower than that, 42 to 44. Yeah, that includes Tuguegaro, Cagayan.
0: Those places are just too hot.
1: Yeah. These are in the north, like Apari, Tuguegarao, Lawag, Tagupan. It's hot.
0: It's dangerously hot.
1: Dangerously hot.
0: All right, yeah, you know what to do already. If you want to be safe, stay home.
1: And hydrate.
0: Especially
1: even if you're
0: of age. Yeah, even if you're home, you hydrate. Air conditioning and lots and lots of water. That's the agenda today. That and also Dubby's Burgers, okay?
1: Heat index will in Cebu, it will remain in the extreme caution category. The weather specialist, Pag-asa weather specialist Janina Marte said, heat index is expected to range between 38 to 40 here in Cebu.
0: 38 to 40, that is hot. That is very, very hot.
1: Yeah.
0: All right, so be careful out there. Usually from 10 a.m. till 3 p.m. That's very, very hot. That's a peak of your hotness.
1: Sometimes even 4 o'clock, it's still, you can still feel it so much.
0: Yeah, definitely. And, you know what to do already. The point being is that take care of yourself on a hot day like this one. All right, we really do appreciate your likes on our Facebook page. That's Y101FM Cebu. You can see a picture of me and Zoe in there. It's a
1: Zoe.
0: Tuesday morning takeoff with John and Zoe, all right? We need your likes, and we will... I don't even know why I said that. We need your likes.
1: John M is sounding like Gen Z now.
0: We need your likes. I'm a Gen Z sounding dude when I say that. We need your likes.
1: Oh, you should...
0: And your thumbs up and your hearts and all that.
1: You should see John M... after the show, checking out the likes.
0: I do. It's an exciting thing, you know. It makes you feel good to think about it.
1: Right? Really, it makes you feel liked.
0: Yeah, we're being brainwashed that way. But this guy called Mark, right?
1: Yeah.
0: To go after the feel good thing called thumbs up and hearts and all that on Facebook page. And by the way, is Friends Are up already?
1: I don't know. We were talking about that last week.
0: Yeah.
1: I told my friends about it, and they also love the premise of no algorithms, no ads, no testimonials. It's just the real...
0: No ads for now.
1: No, because they plan to make it... they're talking about making a premium account.
0: Okay.
1: So that's how it's going to pay for itself.
0: Ah, okay.
1: So they're...
0: Always in for the buck, right?
1: Of course. How would you survive in that kind of business? Why call it a business?
0: Oh, definitely. And today's hot dogs and sausages is made possible by our dear friends from Virginia Foods Incorporated. Try it. It's going to put a smile on your face. All right. Hello. It's 6:18 right now. We got Cat's Eye and Pinky Up.

0: That's a short, catchy song. 2 minutes long. On Cat's Eye.
1: They don't want to waste time.
0: All right, 6:21. I was recently in Bareilly, the South.
1: Yeah.
0: Last weekend, and I went to Karkar and bought some lechon.
1: Okay.
0: And some dried fish, some buad, and some fish. I came out, and the guy was smiling at me, and was like, "Hi, John M." I was like, "Oh my God! All right, somebody knows me." I thought it was an old friend, but he's a Y11 listener, and it knocked me out that he was there and called my name. So I gave him my card and I said, "Hey, call me when you're listening to us." And he got in touch. A big hello to my newfound friend Dexter. Make that Chester. Dexter is another dude in Bareilly, but Chester is in Karkar.
1: Hey, Chester!
0: I got away from it. Listen to Y11 FM with a mug of coffee. Hello, Chester. Glad to meet you. Glad to know that you are here.
1: That must be some strong coffee, man.
0: Yeah, and finally, Zoe's here. Say hello to Chester, sweetheart.
1: Hey, John. Chester!
0: Yeah! Oh, boy, oh, boy, I got a song for you. All right. Going out to our dear friend Chester and Dexter in Bareilly. Thank you so much for the recognition. 6:21 now. This

0: 101, going out to our dear friend Chester in the city of Chicharrón and Lechon. Talking about car. Definitely worth the travel, right? 6:29, Red Hot Radio time. Yes, sir, we are here to remind you that Mactan is busy getting their stuff together for the ASEAN. We'll talk about that later on. And there's a price increase. That sucks. And yeah. Talking about the oil.
1: It was a short-lived decline in prices, but now it's reversing. And we're seeing about 2 pesos per liter.
0: For the gasoline, right?
1: For diesel, and a little over 1 peso for gasoline, 1.44.
0: So 2 pesos that. For diesel, yes. 1 peso for gasoline.
1: Yeah. It's playing around that price. Like, Jetty is saying 2 pesos 60 centavos. Gasoline prices will go up to 2 pesos per liter too.
0: Okay. People who own BYDs going, that's not my problem. I have this thing called EV. Deal with it. Yeah, lucky you, right?
1: Yeah, right.
0: Hi, BYD, we're here.
1: Hey.
0: You know you're working hard. Patty or Anton, right?
1: Mm-hmm.
0: It's 6:31 now. Well, what's going on in Mactan again? Everybody's international media, right? They have this center. If you're covering the ASEAN Summit, so yeah. I guess you head down here to the International Media
1: Center. It opens today. It's a logistics hub for nearly 1,000 journalists who will cover the ASEAN Summit. And by the way, the ASEAN Summit is happening May 5 to 8. Is that right? It's 3 days instead of 5 days. So it starts May 5 today. And then we expect the leader summit to happen May 7 and 8. So because of this, I think you have to really, really anticipate all the logistics and all the security measures that the government of Mactan will do around this. So
0: okay.
1: we're talking about joint task force. The police are being deployed. More than 10,000 are deployed across Cebu. We're talking about maritime also. You see a lot of security or Philippine Coast Guard patrols around the Mactan Channel. We're talking about increased security in the airport. And if you are going to Mactan, especially around 8 a.m. to 10 a.m., add a little more R to your travel.
0: To your travel time.
1: Yeah. Because expect some reroutings or maybe some unpredictable stop and go to happen during your commute.
0: Okay, that's great news. The security will be definitely tight. And for those who are traveling Mactan, please observe road courtesy.
1: Mm-hmm.
0: All right, there's going to be a lot of cops in there, but this is good for everyone. All right.
1: Yeah.
0: Welcome once again, our brothers and sisters, for the ASEAN Summit. Some of you are probably here already. Come over and taste our food. You know, we do appreciate your food as well, like the Malaysian food, the Singaporean food, and a lot more. After all, we're brothers and sisters over here. If you take a closer look at the Southeast Asian food, everybody's just related to it, right?
1: Yeah.
0: There's a little bit of Malay, Chinese,
1: mm-hmm.
0: Loads and loads of Indian,
1: and
0: all these spices and all that. It still belongs to us, and I do believe it's still the best food in the world. It has more flavor to it. More flavor to it compared to the Western world. You know what I'm saying?
1: Yeah.
0: Of course. Now I'm salivating. But I tell you what, the early morning takeoff is made possible by the deliciously, ruggedly delicious burgers from Dubby's, right? And our hot dogs and our sausages are awesome too. That's made possible by Virginia Foods as well. Now you know it's a great show. We got a lot of sponsors, right? All right, David Guetta, Teddy, Swims, Tones, and I came up.

0: The hot new hits in town. It's an early morning takeoff while you're scratching and stretching yourself. It's John and Zoe with you on here till 10. Yeah, we're done doing those. Now we're talking to you.
1: What are you talking about?
0: Scratching and stretching. Yeah, baby, that part right there too. Itchy, right? Let's greet some people, sweetheart. Go ahead.
1: Yeah, we want to say good morning to Duke Lestat and Butterbees. Hi also to Raul Alo, Bochoy Peral, Rick, Bernardo Castanares,
0: right.
1: Marky Mark Anthony, who is a saint, and Wendy Chong Peña. Good morning.
0: Hello, Wendy. Oh, that's a girl right there with a positive attitude. Every morning. All right. Butterbees Bake Shop, a big hello to you. You know what we're all about.
1: Hey, thank
0: I'll
1: you.
0: Give you a hint with a smile, all right? There you go. All right. You know, I was thinking about coffee and Sandal Gold Coffee came into mind, all right? That jingle that everybody's talking about.
1: Yeah. It sticks in your head.
0: I can't believe it. Somebody requested for a Santham Gold jingle. Really, no. Really. All right. I'll play that for one for you. Santham Gold jingle is coming up next. All right? Hang on.
2: 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Ruggedly delicious burgers. Santham
0: Gold coffee. See, I told you I was going to play it. Good morning to you. It's 6:38 now. Grab a Santham Gold coffee, will you? You're on Red Hot Radio. Why? When?

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Good morning to you. I want to say hello to our dear friends in Parkland International Hotel. 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Hello, it's 6:48 now.

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0: Some people say evanescence. Evanescence.
1: And even through all these years, this song is still one of those that really kicks ass.
0: Oh, definitely. You played that anywhere, and people recognize it. It put them up there.
1: You play that abroad, the Filipinos will come out.
0: Tell them to bring me to life.
1: Uh-huh,
0: all it needs is a microphone and a karaoke.
1: But Evanescence is also bringing itself back to life because they're releasing another album this year.
0: They are. And that usually rock bands do that. A new album and a tour follows up.
1: Uh-huh.
0: Definitely. Uh-huh. I hope they drop by Cebu.
1: Yeah, their new album is coming in June 2026. It's called Sanctuary. And I'm going to wait for I can't wait for this lead single to drop.
0: I'm looking forward to it as well. Hey, it is now 7:04. Here's what's happening in the NBA. This one's made possible by Windsor. Games today will be Game 1, 76ers versus the Knicks. The Knicks, of course, is in the number three team in the East, and 76ers, number 7. All right. And also Game 1 will be Timberwolves and Spurs, which will be happening today. All right, 76ers versus the Knicks, Game 1. Timberwolves versus the Spurs, Game 1 as well. We'll give you more details on that as we move on. Usually it's Chad giving you the NBA updates, but we'll do our best to give you some professional basketball news right here in the early morning takeoff. All right. NBA updates made possible by Dear Fans in Windsor.
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3: All right, yesterday everybody was saying May the 4th be with you. There's a parade in BGC. There was a parade in BGC yesterday. Everybody yes. was dressed in their favorite
4: cosplay.
3: Star Wars
4: yeah.
3: Character, right?
4: They also have, I think every year I would see that before. They would have the lightsaber exhibitions.
3: The lightsaber exhibition?
4: Yeah, yeah, yeah. There's a group with lightsabers.
3: That's cool. And it yeah. happens at night, too. So there goes the effect. Right,
4: yeah.
3: And they trade Star Wars figures, right?
4: I don't know about that.
3: They, yeah, they do.
4: Maybe they do.
3: And somebody asked me, "Hey, John M, do you have a Han Solo?" I was like, "Yeah, I give that out for free anytime. Just tell me what you want, that's Han Solo. I'll be there. All right."
4: But today, it's Revenge of the Fifth.
3: Where does Han Solo fit here? He's like, okay.
4: Revenge of the Fifth is okay. The unofficial Star Wars fan holiday. It's celebrated on the 5th of May. Some would argue that it's better on the 6th so that it fits Revenge of the Sith. And it follows Star Wars Day, and this is where they honor the villains of the franchise from the Sith Lords and the Galactic Empire. So This started sometime in the 2010s in Toronto, and now it's just spread out all over the world. And yeah, as John M was saying a while ago, there are parades going on with cosplays and billboards that light up. And right now, I am so obsessed with Grogu. They've been releasing reels with Grogu animatronics.
3: Wow, that's exciting right
4: and
3: there.
4: And he's responding. It's so adorable.
3: Right.
4: Yeah.
3: Who's that? The Pinoy in British Got Talent again?
4: Oh, we're shifting there?
3: Because it's
4: Star Wars. See, Matty,
3: do you
4: Matty
3: like Star
4: J?
3: Wars? I was like, no, I'm not. I'm too gay for it.
4: Yeah.
3: Have a Han Solo, okay? We'll make you a believer. All right, 7:14. That's what's going on today. May the 4th and the 5th be with you. Here's a new tune from Sabrina Carpenter. This is what you call Housework here on Y101.

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0: I'm not embarrassed about it. You can give me a black eye for liking Cat's Eye. 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I just had breakfast with Eric Manai and Joby.
1: Yeah, we did.
0: That's a secret breakfast. Secret breakfast convention in there.
1: Yeah,
0: right?
1: Yeah.
0: It usually happens in the back of the studio.
1: And it just happens. You know?
0: It happens,
1: it
0: yeah.
1: Just happens. That's
0: why we take a little break and celebrate life. How about it? You should be too. And life is a lot better with ascorbic acid, xanthan, vitamin C. Take my word for it. And premium D3, it's sunshine in a cup. What else is with us today, Zoe? Go for it.
1: Oh, yeah. We have more friends joining us, like Emma Lauron De Jesus, Diano Castillo, Mario Amario, Carlito Longakit.
0: Longakit.
1: Alfredo Tradio Jr., Jonathan Bolario, Balorio Abapo, John Paul Siton, and Dennis Kaluya.
0: All right. June David Gracia is listening to us right now. We know you're listening to us. Somebody in Singapore is hooked up to your Red Hot Radio. Thank you so much.
1: Great.
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0: There you go. Explain like a smart Mensen because she is. Hey, it's going to be happening Friday, but let me tell you something here. I'm not even promoting it. This is my personal opinion.
1: Okay.
0: Go to Party Patrol in New Star. Because it's definitely worth your time. If you can define chill and having a great time, that's a place to be in. And it's for free. We're not going to charge you entrance fee and all that. You just have to be there, bring your funky friends over, and enjoy the evening. Simple as that. Of course, you're going to order something from Barcino or...
1: Good Luck Hot Pot.
0: Right. And
1: El Primo.
0: El Primo. Great steaks and pizzas as well.
1: And then
0: yes.
1: Omishu.
0: Yep. Mutt 32 as well. Party Patrol at the Ship New Star is happening with Carlo, Brian G, and Marlon Aureliano all over your face. That means you're going to do your mixes. And also Vertical Horizon. I don't like it when somebody calls 72. John, do you have tickets for Vertical? No, I don't have tickets for Vertical Horizon. You don't even ask me how I'm doing. But I'll tell you where to get tickets. Ticketmelon, okay? Ticketmelon.com for Vertical Horizon concert. Now, this one's happening on May 17th, IT3 Convention Center. Don't be your usual Cebuano self and get it in the last minute. Yep. Tickets are selling hot because it's Vertical Horizon, right?
1: Yep. It's hot.
0: You're going to be listening to something like this. Oh, this sounds so nice. Somebody's heart broke and came up with this one. Now, this is the Vertical Horizon's sentimental version of It's Over. You're on your Red Hot Radio early morning takeoff. You're on Y101.

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2: 7:44 now. Okay, we got some talk for you. Let's start with Beanie. Beanie and SB19, right?
3: Mm-hmm, yeah.
2: Both Pinoy acts are going to Japan to do a gig. What are the details on that, Zoe?
3: Gig is such an understatement, man.
2: Right?
3: They're going to a music festival, man. And not just a participant. They are... it's a massive win for P-pop right now because SB19 and Beanie have been officially confirmed for the Summer Sonic 2026 lineup in Japan.
2: Wow, that's going to be huge.
3: That's going to be huge. That's August 15, 2026. This places them in the same roster as global icons as The Strokes, David Byrne, and Blackpink's Jennie.
2: Wow.
3: And this follows.
2: Yeah.
3: This follows. If you remember, SB19 will have an appearance at Lollapalooza in Chicago this July. And this makes 2026 a most significant year for Philippine music.
2: Most definitely.
3: Yeah.
2: I'm speechless when you... What? They're doing that?
3: They're doing that.
2: And that is way, way, way bigger than big. It's humongous.
3: It's
2: all right,
3: huge.
2: That audience right there. Huge. It's colossal. All right.
3: But you know, over the weekend, what's been talked about is our own version of Coachella, which was the Aurora Music Festival.
2: In Pampanga, right?
3: In Pampanga.
2: Okay.
3: And this celebrates original Filipino music. So this is just all OPM. And you have artists like Sarah Geronimo over there.
2: Right.
3: And this happened in Clark, where you have all of those hot air balloons. Have you been to a hot air balloon festival? Not yet.
2: Not yet.
3: So if you can imagine all those hot air balloons and they want to create a landscape that looks like Aurora, that's why it's called an Aurora Music Festival.
2: Yeah. It reminds you of a friend who talks a lot of BS. He's full of hot air. Here's a fact for you. Beanie is coming to Cebu.
3: Yes.
2: That's right.
3: Oh, shucks. I think the tickets went on pre-sale.
2: Yeah.
3: Oh.
2: And they're going to be at the SM Seaside Arena.
3: Yay. I need tickets.
2: Yeah. Yeah, I know. I know that look.
3: No, I'm not looking at you. I'm looking at the computer.
2: Hi, Tito John. You know what's next?
3: Uh-huh.
2: All right, our Beanie will be here in Cebu, and we hope we're going to be part of it. But that's definitely something to look forward to, right?
3: Right.
2: Right.
3: Right.
2: It is now 7:47. And here comes Beanie, all in capital letters. Pantropico, you're on your Red Hot Radio. Y101.

0: Sexy in her own right, very talented as well. That's what you call So Easy. That's the kind of song that kind of grows into you. And like, before you know it, it's going to be your LSS, right?
1: Do we still call it LSS?
0: Yeah, just like the Tenth Gold, Gold Jingle.
1: Or do we call it like Earworm or what?
0: Earworm?
1: Yeah.
0: That's an interesting...
1: It is.
0: That's an interesting term too, right?
1: Yeah.
0: I got a worm in my ear.
1: Yes.
0: All right, let's greet some people over here. Raul Lalo is with us, of course.
1: Yep. We also have Eli Casquejo, Emily Sandra, Gil Alvarez, Crystal Neri. Who else is here? Yeah, and we also want to say, oh, there's more. J. Louis Jasky is here. Brian Kelly Sanisa, Anthony Diaz Sarte, Gracias Leo Torres, Jassel Pilones, Nols Negro Audio, Jeff Silva, Herman Rivera, and we have a lot more in the comment section. Like Raul Alo is showing us his breakfast. Sour grape is real.
0: Raul Alo is showing us a breakfast.
1: He doesn't have pandesal.
0: That's healthy breakfast right there too.
1: Yeah.
0: Now we know why you don't need collagen, Raul. That's a compliment, all right?
1: Yeah. I also want to say happy birthday to somebody. Is that okay?
0: Okay, go ahead. Go ahead. Happy birthday, somebody.
1: Yes, this guy is like older.
0: Wait, wait, wait. Let's put the bed to that. Right? You want to greet somebody happy birthday?
1: Yeah.
0: Wait a second.
1: Hang on.
0: Wait. Hang on.
1: Fine.
0: Hang on.
1: I don't know what to do now.
0: Wait, hang on. Okay, here we go.
1: Okay, you go first.
0: You want to greet somebody? Okay.
1: You go first.

0: don't even know who his name is. But oh, happy birthday, you.
1: Hang on. Don't hijack this. This is my high school buddy.
0: What's his name?
1: His name is Tom. He showed up in this world today, and the world has not been the same since.
0: Oh, yeah. That's a nice way of putting it. Wow.
1: Yeah. And so I want to greet you a happy birthday. It's also Revenge of the 5th. May the day match the person and the energy.

0: you, but what's the fun in that? Happy birthday, Tom.
1: Happy birthday to you. That's a cool way of doing it. You had to put steroids in there, right?
0: Of course.
1: Okay, good. How's it happening? Hey, it's now 7:57. And we're checking out a tune.

0: 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Ito po si Alex!
1: At ito naman si Tony Gonzaga!
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3: A typical week would take long hours of doing ad-libs, introducing songs, doing time checks, song sponsorships, researching topics, preparing a script for shows, coordinating with the tech team, the sales team, the other teams for an interview, often starting early in the morning and continuing into the afternoon.